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1: All right, man, I'm ready when y'all are.
2: This is your song, Mike. Let's do it.
1: All right, here we go. 1, 2, 3, and...

from rags to riches in the sorrow of the night. 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